0: to the max. Shake it to the max. Shake it to the max. Please just rewind. Shake it to the max.
1: Caribbean girl, me know for tick, me know for top. Yeah, man, I watch my body like say them, I watch.

0: Ding vom SR. Liebt euch.
1: Frank. Headshot.
2: Frank.
1: Sit down.
2: Frank.
1: Stand up.
2: Frank.
1: Pass out.
2: Frank.
1: Wake up.
2: Frank.
1: Faded.
2: Frank.
1: Faded.

0: Sit down.
1: Frank.
0: Stand up.
1: Frank.
0: Pass out.
1: Frank.
0: Wake up.
1: Frank.
0: Fade it.
1: Frank.
0: Fade it.
1: Frank.
2: Frank.
3: Okay. Now open your mind up and listen to me, Kendrick. I'm in your conscience. If you do not hear me, then you will be history, Kendrick. I know that you're nauseous right now, and I'm hoping to lead you to victory, Kendrick.
4: If I take a

0: shot.
1: Frank, Frank.
0: Sit down.
1: Frank, Frank.
0: Stand up.
1: Frank, Frank.
0: Pass out.
1: Frank, Frank.
0: Wake up.
1: Frank, Frank.
0: Faded.
1: Frank, Frank.
0: Faded.
2: That's Sting.
1: From S.

0: 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These beautiful things that are.
1: Das Ding.
2: Das Ding.
1: Vom SR.
2: Liebt euch.
1: Liebt euch.

get the party started. See you at the bar, you was hardly talking. That's when I knew that your heart was scarring. Friends to lovers need a part to star in. Like, wait, babe.

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1: What are
0: you? Any other channel.
2: Liebt euch.
3: Das Ding.
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0: 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No yellow, the ref had to give me a black card. Who's did what we're doing with rap? Man couldn't sell out his show after all them years of doing a cat. Sprinter, 2 gal in a van, pinter. 2 man in Milan, heard one of my things dating. P Diddy need 20% or whatever she bags. Outside, my head in my hands.
1: I told her my name is Sam. She said, not the one on your birth certificate. Your boyfriend ran from that diamond test, cause they weren't legitimate. She Turkish Cypriot, but her car's Brazilian. I want her.

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0: SOS. Somebody rescue me. I got too many, got too many money. And I got, they could last me the next 2 weeks.
1: All right.

0: no, like, I actually gotta stop. Stop! He's gonna know it's about him.
1: I don't really care.
2: Das Ding.
3: Vom SR.
2: Liebt euch.